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1: Buy it, use it, break it, fix it, trash it, change it, melt, upgrade it, charge it, point it, zoom it, press it, snap it, work it, quick, erase it, write it, cut it, paste it, save it, load it, check it.

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2: Hey, what up,
1: grab
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2: 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We've lost dancing.
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I was lightweight. But I'ma throw shade if I don't get paid for this housewife. I call it housewife. 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